morning. There was a tide of 10.29 metres. So for the rest of the day, we've got a low tide happening just before 10 a.m. That'll be a tide of 2.21 metres. High tide at 3.20 p.m. That'll be a tide of 10.9 metres. And then a low tide at around 10.24 tonight. That'll be a tide of 1.27 metres. Time at the moment is 3 minutes past eight. You're tuned in here on the Brekkie Wrap, getting you ready for your Thursday morning. Kicking off the hour, got some Vlads and Cheeky Leash Band. Stay tuned. Oh.

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Mers there with their new one, She Said. Also had some Cheeky Leash with We Had It All, and kicking off the 8 o'clock hour, some Vlads with La Dolce Vita. Good morning, you're tuned in here on the Brekkie Route with myself, OJ, getting you ready for your Thursday morning. 16th of July is today's date, and the time right now is 15 minutes past 8. Got some Pamela and Silky Rhodes coming up, so do stay tuned.

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Little Guilt there with Double Down, Silky Road's Telephone Line, and Pamela with Pandemonium. Great tracks there, played on your Slade Sprout show. 8:23 is the time right now. You're tuned in here on 6DBY for your Thursday morning here on the Brekkie Rap. Taking up until 9 o'clock, we've got the boys and Oscar the Wild coming up now. Stay tuned.

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Spencer Jane there with I Never See Her, Oscar the Wilde, Sunrise, and the boys as well with Kill Your Back. Good morning. You're tuned in here, of course, on the Brekkie Route with myself, OJ, getting you ready for your Thursday morning. Now, if you want to do anything for your Thursday afternoon, you can go and join the Run Club. The Derby Run Club meets at the jetty walkway on Townside, so just out front of the gym there. And then, 5 o'clock, you can either walk or run with the crew. It's up to you. But, go enjoy a run and watch the sunset as well at that time. I might even go today. You never know. We've got some Daily J and SF Rens coming up now. The time is 26 minutes to 9. Stay tuned.

0: Scarlett Do Better there with Teen Movies, Sun Wild, Timeless, some SF Wrens, and also Daily J as well at the top there with Space Cowboy. Good morning. You're tuned in here on the Brekkie Wrap with myself, OJ. Yeah, getting you through your Thursday mornings up until 9 o'clock, which is coming up very soon. It is 12 minutes too, so I'm out of here for today. Ghost Care, the Tullamarines, and the Sundials taking us out to the hour, but do not go anywhere because we do have Mr. Victor Patrick coming in with his program from 9 till 11. And, of course, yeah, every week they do a different topic on what theme of music they're going to be doing. It's a mystery. Not allowed to tell you. They got a new one for this week. So, yeah, stay tuned for that. But as I said, some Ghost Care, taking us out, and What Your Heart Wants. I'll see you all tomorrow morning. Have a good one.
1: Because the heart, heart wants what it wants, and whatever you want is what I want. But if you don't want what I want, I don't want you.

0: Good morning, Harrison Peterson here from NIRS News, coming to you from the lands of the Yuggera and Turrbal peoples. Australians will be able to trust they're buying ethical products from major companies under new changes announced by the federal government. The Albanese government has announced large businesses that earn over $100 million a year will face criminal charges if forms of modern slavery are used in their supply chains.
1: What we've announced today in terms of our modern slavery reforms, they follow extensive consultation and I think that they will be widely welcomed by Australians who don't want their supply chains in which they are consumers to be tainted by modern slavery.
0: That's Federal Attorney General Michelle Rowland speaking to the ABC. Hundreds of workers will walk off the job today at BHP's Port Hedland Export Terminal in Western Australia. A five-hour meeting between the company, unions and the Fair Work Commission didn't produce an enterprise agreement. 200 workers will go on strike for 8 hours today from 2 p.m. Australian Western Standard Time. The West Australian Secretary of the Electrical Trades Union, Adam Woodage, has told the ABC his members are fed up.
2: They've had enough of inequality in their workplace. They've had enough of the manager's right to rule and determine who gets what pay rise when. They've had enough of the company walking back what we would say were good company policies and winding down on what's afforded to these workers.
0: Cocaine with an estimated street value of more than $400 million has been found in a shipping container in Sydney. Australian Border Force officers found more than 500 kilograms of the drug hidden in bags under a tarp on Monday. The container was shipped from Texas via Panama and was bound for Melbourne. Authorities say there's enough cocaine for almost 270,000 street deals. A new study has tested how far the country's largest gliding marsupials can fly. Details and other stories after this.
3: 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On Saturday from 7:45 p.m. Australian Eastern Standard Time, it's the West

0: Coast Eagles taking on the Brisbane Lions. And on Sunday, from 12:30pm Australian Eastern Standard Time, it's Richmond taking on Hawthorn. Sponsored by the Community Broadcasting Foundation, Champion Data and the AFL. 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
1: You may be surprised by how far greater gliders can fly. Researchers have found that Australia's biggest marsupial glider soars 19 metres on average, but the longest flight captured in the study was 50 metres. Results from a study 85 years ago suggested that the endangered animals were flying 100 metres. Australian National University researchers have tracked 41 flights across New South Wales' forests. They found that the gliders usually jump from trees 22 metres above ground level and land on another tree trunk 5 metres off the ground. Moving to sport, and in the FIFA World Cup, two late goals by Argentina have dashed England's hopes of winning its first World Cup in 60 years. England led 1-0 until Argentina scored an equaliser in the 85th minute. Lautaro Martinez's goal in stoppage time cemented a 2-0 win for Argentina. That was SVS's call of Martinez's goal. Argentina will play Spain in the final on Monday at 5 a.m. Australian Eastern Standard Time. And if you have a story or news you'd like to share, or if there's something happening in your community that you want to let us know about, you can always send an email to news@nirs.org.au. That's news@nirs.org.au. Or message us on Facebook, Instagram or LinkedIn. And that's been the latest from NIRS News.
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We are connected to Wongi Radio 956 AM. Good morning, Fitzroy Crossing. You are listening into Derby Radio, and I am Harpo Slideman, aka Victor Patrick, and I'm bringing you to you today the color red. So all the songs that I was playing today is to do with the color red. And we are playing songs from the 50s to the 21st century. And if you know some of these songs, then you got up and get up and rock and roll with it. If you don't know them, then they're all new to us. Well, we have just listened to Garage Noise, Cherry Red. And before that was Split Enz, I See Red. Well, we hope you enjoy your time with us today, as we are going to do with you. And we are going to listen to Romaine Virgo, Red Dress.

Well, how about that, eh? Did you enjoy that? Welcome, everybody, to 60B Right Old Giddy Radio 97.9 FM and Wongi Radio 956 AM. Well, we got the color red for you all day. Oh, until 11 o'clock, that is. And you have just listened to Buddy Ray's Red Lights. Before Buddy was Miranda Lambert. Little Red Wagon. Very good on you, Miranda, the country woman she is. And Romaine Virgo. Red dress. Well, we won't keep talking to you and getting boring and everything like this. So I will bring up UB40.

0: The Derby bus service pricing for broom trips have changed. For an adult, it is $80, and for same-day return, it is $120. 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The bus leaves Derby on Monday at 5 a.m., and later on in the afternoon, it leaves Broome at 12:30 p.m. On Wednesday, the bus leaves Derby at 6 a.m., and later on leaves Broome at 1:30 p.m. On Friday, it leaves Derby at 6 a.m., and later on in the afternoon, it leaves Broome at 2 p.m.
1: If yours one kid is starting up na schooling, langa kindergarten, before primary, daran de column pre-primary, or the jan last palaya year 7, langa the jan next palaya na 2027. 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

Oh my God, did you like that? How many people in Federal Crossing has a red Corvette? And if you did have one, then that means you might say, because you got plenty of money. Okay, yep, that was Prince. Little Red Corvette. What? Okay. The Boys. Red Flags. And before that was UB40. Red, red one. Yep. At least somebody can sing that song. And you're with Harpo Slideman, a.k.a. Victor Patrick, here in Derby, sharing with you the colour red. And we have for you now Taylor Swift, Red.

Wow. That was the big red bus by Harpo Slideman. Me. I'm a fit drive boy. I'm a bundable boy. My name is Junkity. And I wrote that song when I was learning how to write songs for people who are seniors. Not that I'm a senior, mind you. I'm actually 25, not 69. All right, you have just listened to Harpo Slideman, the big red bus. And before him was Taylor Swift, Red. Oh, well, there's so much going on in this radio, in this studio. I'm just overwhelmed with being linked up to Wongi 956 AM. Hey! Coming up for you now is Eskimo Joe, Black Fingernails, Red Wine.

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All right, now that was Lady in Red, Christy Berg. Do you all remember that song? Were you rocking to it very slowly around the place? Well, I don't know if you were or not, but I was. I was just sitting here dreaming that I was dancing. Then I woke up and I realized. Okay, before Christy was Cheeky Leash Band, another one, Red. Before that was Eskimo Joe, Black Fingernails, Red Wine. And do you know what? It's Knowledge Time! Cup of tea time for those that don't know what Knowledge is. And I will have a cappuccino with a dark brown and a light brown Tim Tam, not a three-course cake. All right, now that we've sorted morning tea out, we've got Pinkish Blue next and Red Hot Moon.

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0: How about that, eh? 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Red Dusty Road. Used to travel on the road, Dusty Road, when I was a little kid in a vehicle just to go to Fitzroy. Oh, well, I remember that. Oh, well, okay, Pinkish Blue was after them, and it was Red Hot Moon. Now, remember, today it's all red. The theme is red from the 50s to the 21st century. And if you know the songs, you would have been rocking to them. And if you didn't know, you'd be having question marks all over the place. But it'll be good to listen to all these new songs you haven't heard before. Because it certainly brightens my life, because there's a lot I haven't heard either. Anyway, coffee must be over now and everybody must be back to work. You poor things. I know. Lunch is just around the corner. And you're with Harpo Slide Man, a.k.a. Victor Patrick. And we are going to listen to a famous mob, The Little Red Riding Hood by Dr. Hook.
1: Oh! Who said I see walking in these woods? Why, it's Little Red Riding Hood.

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And we're bringing the show to Fedra Crossing, Woomera Yowie. And it's Wongi Radio, 956 AM. And we have just listened to Brooks and Dunn, Red Dirt Road. Okay, there's enough of the dirt road one now. We'll go to DZ. Death Rays, Run the Red. And before that was Dr. Hook, Little Red Riding Hood. Yep, that's it. And we hope that you've enjoyed your morning tea, belayed morning tea, or morning tea right through your lunchtime. I don't know how you do it. Well, Harpo's now got something for you by the Rolling Stones, Little Rooster.

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about that, eh? You are listening to Harpo Slide Man, a.k.a. Victor Patrick. He got his brother there, Fitzroy. Yeah, twin brother there, Donnie. So if anybody want to say hello to Donnie for me, please do so. Let him know he should be listening to the radio every Thursday to hear his bro there talking. Oh, yoey. Okay, we have just listened to Midnight Oil, River Runs Red. And before Midnight Oil was Bruce Hornsby. And The Range, The Red Plains. And before Bruce was The Rolling Stones, Little Red Rooster. I hope I did that right. Now, coming up for you is Alan Jackson, Like Red on a Rose.

Hello, Jelly. Today I want to talk to you about something really important, and that is registering to vote. Now, I know politics can sometimes seem boring or confusing, but your vote matters, and it can make a big difference to your family and our community. Your vote is like using your voice. It's how you can have your say and how to be part of Australia's democracy. So how can you get registered? Well, first things first, you need to meet these requirements. You must be 18 to vote in elections, an Australian citizen, been living at your current home for more than 1 month. If you meet these conditions, then you become a deadly voter today. The easiest way to register is online. Yep, you heard me right. You don't even have to leave your house. Just grab your phone or laptop and visit the AEC website. Remember, registering to vote is just the first step, because becoming a voter has responsibilities, and after you register, it means that you'll have to vote every time there's an election. It also means you can get selected for jury duty service. So once you're registered, it's important to stay informed about the issues that matter to you by attending community meetings, reading up on candidates, and asking questions, lots of questions. Your voice deserves to be heard, so let's make a difference together. Register to vote and stay engaged. Our young Indigenous voices matter, and our votes can make a real change. So register today. Until next time, take care, my jelly. Wallyloo.

Wow, that was Nancy Bates. Blood Red Moon. You seen them? I've seen them once a year. And, yep, and before Nancy was Alan Jackson. Like red on a rose. Well, I got red ones, white ones, blue ones, purple ones, any kind, but we're thinking about a red rose. Okay, don't want to waste your time. The time is going on, and you're listening to Harpo Slide Man, a.k.a. Victor Patrick rambling on about nothing. And here we are with Keb Moe. Do you know that name? Keb Moe. Red beans and rice.

Wow, how did you like that, eh? Hey, did you not get rocking with that woman there? Gretchen Wilson. Redneck woman. Wow, I know. We won't get any further with that one. Anyway, before Gretchen was Kelly Clarkson. Wrapped in red. Only because it's Christmas in July. And before Kelly was Keb Moe. Red beans and rice. Now I'm going to say goodbye because time is moving on and it's nearly 11. And yes, I got to go and have some lunch too. Well, I hope you enjoyed today. I really did. It was good to know that we could be connected, Fitzroy. And we hope that you all enjoy your weekend. And we've got coming up for you now, Katrina and the Waves. Red wine and whiskey. Enjoy your weekend.

0: Hello, everyone, and welcome to Leanne Yarns. I'm Rachel. Thanks for joining us today. We hope you're all doing well and finding time to connect with people and the places that matter most. Today we're having a yarn about connection, purpose, self-esteem, and how being part of a community can strengthen our social and emotional well-being. Emma's here today with me to chat about this topic as well.
1: Hello, everyone. I hope you're having a deadly day. Hey, Rach. We know that well-being isn't just about one thing. It's about our connections to family, culture, community, country, and ourselves. When those connections are strong, we often feel stronger too. We feel supported, valued, and like we're part of something bigger than ourselves.
0: Very true, Emma. After this break, we'll yarn some more about it.

0: Welcome back to Leon Yarns. Let's start by talking about connection. Connection is something every person needs. We all want to feel seen, heard, and accepted. When we're connected to others, we know there are people we can celebrate with during good times and lean on during difficult times.
1: Connection can come in many forms. 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
0: Sometimes people can feel isolated or disconnected, especially when life gets busy or challenging. But even small steps can help rebuild those connections.
1: 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And belonging is important because it helps us feel safe, valued, and supported.

0: Welcome back to Leanne Yarns. Another important part of well-being is having a sense of purpose. Purpose gives us a reason to get up in the morning. It helps us feel like we're contributing, learning, growing, and making a difference. Purpose doesn't have to be something big. It can be caring for family, learning cultural knowledge, volunteering, helping others, mentoring young people, or participating in community activities.
1: When people have purpose, they often feel more motivated and hopeful about the future.
0: Purpose also helps us stay connected to our values and our identity. It reminds us of what matters most and where we want to focus our energy.
1: Many people discover a greater sense of purpose when they become involved in community programs and activities.
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0: 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You're listening to Leon Yarns. Let's talk about self-esteem. Self-esteem is how we see ourselves and how much we value who we are. When we have healthy self-esteem, we're more likely to feel confident, make positive choices, and believe in our abilities.
1: The good news is that self-esteem can grow. 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When we spend time with people who encourage us, support us, and recognize our strength, it helps us to see those strengths in ourselves.
0: Learning new skills, participating in activities, achieving goals, and contributing to community can also boost confidence and self-belief.
1: Sometimes people focus on what they think they can't do, but self-esteem grows when we focus on our strengths, our achievements, and the positive contributions that we make every day. Every one of us has strengths. Sometimes it just takes the right people and opportunities to help us to recognize them.

0: 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Rach, do you know that community programs are so valuable? Through our SEWB programs, people have opportunities to build connections, develop confidence, and discover new interests and strengths.
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0: 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Community events are another great way to strengthen connection, purpose and self-esteem. That's why we're excited to be a part of the Derby Mardi Gras Float Parade on Friday, July 3rd, 26.
1: Events like this bring people together to celebrate diversity, inclusion and community spirit. 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
0: 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And self-esteem helps us recognise our value and belief in ourselves. 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
1: If you'd like to learn more about our SEWB programs, women's group, Deadly Dads group, on-country activities or counselling support, please get in touch with the SEW team at DARS.
0: And don't forget, we hope to see everyone at the Derby Mardi Gras Float Parade on July 3rd this year.

0: and Turrbal peoples. 200 workers will walk off the job this afternoon at BHP's Port Hedland Export Terminal in Western Australia. A five-hour meeting involving the company, unions and the Fair Work Commission didn't result in an enterprise agreement. The eight-hour strike will begin today at 2 p.m. Australian Western Standard Time. Adam Woodidge from the Electrical Trades Union has told the ABC his members are fed up.
1: They've had enough of inequality in their workplace. They've had enough of the manager's right to rule and determine who gets what pay rise when. They've had enough of the company walking back what we would say were good company policies and winding down on what's afforded to these workers.
0: Concerns are being raised about how artificial intelligence will affect workers following the federal government's announcement of its national plan yesterday. Sally McManus from the Australian Council of Trade Unions has told the ABC she's concerned the technology will replace working Australians.
2: I can see that a whole lot of companies will just like look at the dollars and the profit to be made and think, yeah, we'll just get rid of people and replace them. If they think they're going to get away with that in Australia, I've got another thing coming for them.
0: Under the AI regulations coming into effect next year, AI companies will have to source their own energy for their data centres, and Australian music, art, books and news can't be used to train AI models without consent. Consumer advocates warn urgent action is needed to simplify the energy market for customers as more struggle to pay their bills. A new report has found 25% of Australians don't review their energy deal annually and are at risk of paying more for the same plan than new customers. Energy Consumers Australia spokesperson Patrick Verre says lawmakers must step in.
3: We are calling on governments to introduce a consumer duty, and this would be a fundamental reshift where energy retailers would have to make sure that all consumers are on a fair plan.
0: Overseas now, and the World Health Organization has increased its Ebola warnings as an outbreak in the Democratic Republic of Congo passes 2,000 cases. Over 750 people have died from the Bundibujo strain outbreak since it started in May. The WHO says the death toll may be two or four times higher than official numbers. The organisation says the outbreak poses a very high risk for the DRC, but has a low risk of affecting the rest of the world. Treatment of the outbreak will be disrupted as healthcare workers in the DRC's northeast have gone on strike over unpaid wages and poor working conditions. To England, and a standing ovation has marked the end of Keir Starmer's last Prime Minister's question time in the House of Commons. His wife and children were in Parliament for his farewell.
4: To all those in the gallery whose lives have been changed or improved by this Labour government, and all across the country who struggle to be seen or heard, you're the reason I came into politics. To my wife and children, I love you. Goodbye.
0: Andy Burnham is expected to be named Labor leader on Friday and formally replace Mr. Starmer on Monday. He will be the UK's seventh Prime Minister in a decade. We'll have more news in a moment.
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0: To rugby league, and West Tigers star Jerome Luai has spoken for the first time since his move to Parramatta was announced and dismissed talk of any rift between him and Tigers coach Benji Marshall. The Tigers coach criticised the media on Tuesday for running rumours about their relationship. Luai says he has a lot of respect for his coach.
7: And I've got the utmost respect for Benji, my coach, for the way he holds himself and for how much he loves this club and how much he loves this team, bro, so... he's been real transparent with me, and we've been able to have tough conversations, and I think that's why I respect him so much, you know, and we're not going to let a business decision get in the way of our relationship.
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Hello, this is Stephen Morrison, up from Kalgoorlie for a couple of weeks, back home to the Kimberleys, but couldn't leave without saying hello to my brother, Brad Shadforth. 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

0: the West Kimberley Turf Club are hosting their annual Derby Wal Yarra Cup on Saturday, the 18th of July, 2026. Gates open at 11:30 a.m. for a typical day at the country races. You'll get to enjoy thoroughbred racing fashions on the field, running race and the undies race, food vendors, live band, the Mango Mob, and you can't forget the very traditional tour. Under 18, free entry. Known as the best day on Derby's social calendar. Concession tickets are available to pensioner concession card, seniors card, veteran affairs card, and full-time student card holders. Proof must be presented at the gate. Have your QR code ready to scan. 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Want to know where to get a ticket from? Just go to the westkimberleyturfclub.com.au website.
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0: Good afternoon, folks. Got the road report for you on the Great Northern Highway at Willair. There's some Gabion mattress installation going on. Speed reductions with lane closures. Exercise caution. Work ongoing until Wednesday, the 30th of September. If you're heading up Halls Creek Way on the Tanami Road, resealing work, speed reductions and lane closures with temporary traffic signals. Exercise extreme caution. Work ongoing until Thursday, the 30th of July. Upgrades happening on the Duncan Road, 13 kilometres south of Halls Creek. Road upgrades, lane closures and speed reductions, sidetracks as necessary. Please exercise caution, that work ongoing until Thursday the 31st of December. There are upgrades on the Great Northern Highway at Nellie Spring Creek, 50 kilometres north of Halls Creek. Floodway replacement, sidetracks, speed reductions. Please exercise caution and work ongoing until Thursday the 31st of December. And also on the Great Northern Highway at an unnamed creek 60 kilometres north of Halls Creek, floodway replacement as well. Sidetrack with speed reductions, exercise caution, work ongoing until Thursday the 31st of December. On the Great Northern Highway at the Matsu Mine Access Road, approximately 45 kilometres south of Durack, intersection construction, speed reductions with lane closures, exercise caution, that work ongoing until Friday the 31st of July. And on the Great Northern Highway, as you're heading into Wyndham at Gooda Gooda Community, there's pothole and road surface damage, reduction to single lane traffic only, temporary traffic signals in place, exercise extreme caution, speed restrictions are in place as well. And on the Great Northern Highway, 4 kilometres north of the Cockburn Rest Area, road maintenance and temporary traffic signals with lane closures and speed reductions, please exercise caution. Please consult the Main Roads WA map and DFS map before travelling anywhere and stay safe.
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0: 5-hour meeting involving the company, unions and the Fair Work Commission didn't result in an enterprise agreement. The 8-hour strike will begin today at 2 p.m. Australian Western Standard Time. Adam Woodidge from the Electrical Trades Union has told the ABC his members are fed up.
1: They've had enough of inequality in their workplace. They've had enough of the manager's right to rule and determine who gets what pay rise when. They've had enough of the company walking back what we would say were good company policies and winding down on what's afforded to these workers.
0: Concerns are being raised about how artificial intelligence will affect workers following the federal government's announcement of its national plan yesterday. Sally McManus from the Australian Council of Trade Unions has told the ABC she's concerned the technology will replace working Australians.
2: I can see that a whole lot of companies will just like look at the dollars and the profit to be made and think, yeah, we'll just get rid of people and replace them. If they think they're going to get away with that in Australia, I've got another thing coming for them.
0: Under the AI regulations coming into effect next year, AI companies will have to source their own energy for their data centres, and Australian music, art, books and news can't be used to train AI models without consent. Consumer advocates warn urgent action is needed to simplify the energy market for customers as more struggle to pay their bills. A new report has found 25% of Australians don't review their energy deal annually and are at risk of paying more for the same plan than new customers. Energy Consumers Australia spokesperson Patrick Verre says lawmakers must step in.
3: We are calling on governments to introduce a consumer duty, and this would be a fundamental reshift where energy retailers would have to make sure that all consumers are on a fair plan.
0: Overseas now, in the World Health Organization has increased its Ebola warnings as an outbreak in the Democratic Republic of Congo passes 2,000 cases. Over 750 people have died from the Bundibujo strain outbreak since it started in May. The WHO says the death toll may be 2 or 4 times higher than official numbers. The organisation says the outbreak poses a very high risk for the DRC, but has a low risk of affecting the rest of the world. Treatment of the outbreak will be disrupted as healthcare workers in the DRC's northeast have gone on strike over unpaid wages and poor working conditions. To England, and a standing ovation has marked the end of Keir Starmer's last Prime Minister's question time in the House of Commons. His wife and children were in Parliament for his farewell.
4: To all those in the gallery whose lives have been changed or improved by this Labour government, and all across the country who struggle to be seen or heard, you're the reason I came into politics. To my wife and children, I love you. Goodbye.
0: Andy Burnham is expected to be named Labor leader on Friday and formally replace Mr. Starmer on Monday. He will be the UK's 7th Prime Minister in a decade. We'll have more news in a moment.
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0: To rugby league, and West Tigers star Jerome Luai has spoken for the first time since his move to Parramatta was announced and dismissed talk of any rift between him and Tigers coach Benji Marshall. The Tigers coach criticised the media on Tuesday for running rumours about their relationship. Luai says he has a lot of respect for his coach.
7: And I've got the utmost respect for Benji, my coach, for the way he holds himself and for how much he loves this club and how much he loves this team, bro. So he's been real transparent with me, and we've been able to have tough conversations, and I think that's why I respect him so much, you know, and we're not going to let a business decision get in the way of our relationship.
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0: 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After releasing an album with his band Loaded Dice, Ishmael takes his music in a new direction with this release heavily inspired by desert reggae, R&B and 80s pop. The result has a strong 80s synth pop feel that's still uniquely Ishmael. 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

West Kimberley Turf Club are hosting their annual Derby Wal Yarra Cup on Saturday, the 18th of July, 2026. Gates open at 11:30 a.m. for a typical day at the country races. 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Concession tickets are available to pensioner concession card, seniors card, veteran affairs card and full-time student card holders. 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

0: Thanks to the Australian Government, National Indigenous Australian Agency, Marn and Bower Dumbara Family Healing Centre and Mercy Care, putting on the NAIDOC Family Movie Night this Wednesday, the 15th of July, 2026. 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

0: Derby District High School is now a scooter-free school. No electric scooters on school grounds. Electric scooters are not permitted to be ridden, stored, parked or charged on school grounds at Derby District High School. Western Australian law, what families need to know and age rules. Riders must be legal riding age under WA road rules. Students under the legal age must not ride electric scooters on public roads or paths. Helmets are law. A helmet is mandatory for all riders. And police can fine riders. Fines and other penalties apply for unsafe, illegal or underage riding. No charging at school. For safety reasons, scooters and batteries must not be charged at school. Lithium batteries pose a fire risk if damaged or incorrectly charged. Why are we scooter-free? Student safety, reduced fire risk, and clear supervision and traffic management, and consistent with duty of care obligations. Derby District High School, thank you for helping keep our schools safe.
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Nunga Woman's Monjum Playgroup for children 0 to 3 years of age and their caregivers for free with morning tea. 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

0: Cup of Cool, Karen Durandy with NRS News, coming to you from the lands of the Yuggera and Turrbal peoples. 200 workers will walk off the job this afternoon at BHP's Port Hedland Export Terminal in Western Australia. A five-hour meeting involving the company, unions and the Fair Work Commission didn't result in an enterprise agreement. The eight-hour strike will begin today at 2 p.m. Australian Western Standard Time. Adam Woodidge from the Electrical Trades Union has told the ABC his members are fed up.
1: They've had enough of inequality in their workplace. They've had enough of the manager's right to rule and determine who gets what pay rise when. They've had enough of the company walking back what we would say were good company policies and winding down on what's afforded to these workers.
0: Concerns are being raised about how artificial intelligence will affect workers following the federal government's announcement of its national plan yesterday. Sally McManus from the Australian Council of Trade Unions has told the ABC she's concerned the technology will replace working Australians.
2: I can see that a whole lot of companies will just like look at the dollars and the profit to be made and think, yeah, we'll just get rid of people and replace them. If they think they're going to get away with that in Australia, I've got another thing coming for them.
0: Under the AI regulations coming into effect next year, AI companies will have to source their own energy for their data centres, and Australian music, art, books and news can't be used to train AI models without consent. Consumer advocates warn urgent action is needed to simplify the energy market for customers as more struggle to pay their bills. A new report has found 25% of Australians don't review their energy deal annually and are at risk of paying more for the same plan than new customers. Energy Consumers Australia spokesperson Patrick Verre says lawmakers must step in.
3: We are calling on governments to introduce a consumer duty, and this would be a fundamental reshift, where energy retailers would have to make sure that all consumers are on a fair plan.
0: Overseas now, in the World Health Organization has increased its Ebola warnings as an outbreak in the Democratic Republic of Congo passes 2,000 cases. Over 750 people have died from the Bundibujo strain outbreak since it started in May. The WHO says the death toll may be two or four times higher than official numbers. The organisation says the outbreak poses a very high risk for the DRC, but has a low risk of affecting the rest of the world. Treatment of the outbreak will be disrupted as healthcare workers in the DRC's northeast have gone on strike over unpaid wages and poor working conditions. To England, and a standing ovation has marked the end of Keir Starmer's last Prime Minister's question time in the House of Commons. His wife and children were in Parliament for his farewell.
4: To all those in the gallery whose lives have been changed or improved by this Labour government, and all across the country who struggle to be seen or heard, you're the reason I came into politics. To my wife and children, I love you. Goodbye.
0: Andy Burnham is expected to be named Labor leader on Friday and formally replace Mr. Starmer on Monday. He will be the UK's seventh Prime Minister in a decade. We'll have more news in a moment.
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0: To Rugby League, and West Tigers star Jerome Luai has spoken for the first time since his move to Parramatta was announced and dismissed talk of any rift between him and Tigers coach Benji Marshall. The Tigers coach criticised the media on Tuesday for running rumours about their relationship. Luai says he has a lot of respect for his coach.
7: And I've got the utmost respect for Benji, my coach, for the way he holds himself and for how much he loves this club and how much he loves this team, bro. So he's been real transparent with me, and we've been able to have tough conversations, and I think that's why I respect him so much, you know. And we're not going to let a business decision get in the way of our relationship.
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See you.

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is a day. Thanks to the Australian Government, National Indigenous Australian Agency, Marn and Bowadumbara Family Healing Centre and Mercy Care, putting on the NAIDOC Family Movie Night this Wednesday, the 15th of July, 2026. 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

The LUMA bus service runs Tuesday and Thursday in school term. They depart LUMA at 8 a.m. and later on in the afternoon depart Derby at 11:30 a.m. For adults, it is $60 with same-day return being $90. 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And finally, for infants, it is $20.

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Are you interested in joining a run club? 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
1: 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You're on 6DBY, Derby Community Radio. We really play lots of good music, and we're going to play some right now.

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3: Hello, Derby. This is Nikki with Oh My God, and another week's worth of Red Bull for the soul. As you can hear, my voice is not all that today, but we'll see how it goes. Let's go right to some more Red Bull right now. And let's have C.C. Winans with Holy Spirit, Come Fill This Place. And let's see. He'll Never Let You Down. And this says it's by various artists, but I believe this is an African-American artist. And let's have Mavis Staples with You Are Not Alone. So here we go. Listen and be blessed. We're going to have a little word from money management before we have the music. But enjoy. We're off and running.
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2: Hello, Jeremy. This is Nikki back with Oh My God. And that was Mavis Staples you were just listening to. You are not alone. And actually, those were all really important messages that we just listened to. He'll never let you down. And none of us is ever alone. When we trust in Jesus, he's right there with us. Actually, he's with us all the time, whether we trust him or not. And he's ready to stand by us, to help us through everything, and to turn our lives into something so magnificent. But we've got to ask him. He's not going to barge in and take over. So if you haven't asked Jesus into your life, do it now. He will never let you go to be lost, to be confused, to be troubled. He'll always be right there with you. And I was going to talk a little bit, but I really would like to listen to these next few songs before we do. We've got Jacqueline Carr coming up with You're Bigger. And that's something we all need to remember. We try to do everything ourselves and make our own decisions and do things our own way all the time and be determined we're right. But God is bigger than any of us, and he knows the whole plan. And even when it looks a mess, when it finishes up, we'll see, you know, that turned out really good in the long run. In the short run, it might have looked like disaster. But if we stick with him, in the long run, it's going to be so good and so much better than anything we could have planned. Sorry about that. I started talking anyway, didn't I? Jacqueline Carter with You're Bigger. Alison Krauss in Union Station with Jesus. Help me to stand. Whether you admit it or not, we all need him. And all we have to do is ask him. And Third Day with Revelation. And you know, I don't think I've heard this one before, but I know it's going to be good. Let's start out with an announcement from Derby Speedway. And then we'll be listening to this music. Listen and be blessed.
3: The Derby Speedway Club 2026 race calendar. June the 19th and 20th, the Boab Spectacular. July the 25th, All Division Point Meeting. August the 21st and 22nd, the Donnie Archer Memorial with the Westralia Cup for the first time here in Derby. And lastly, on September the 11th and 12th, the Yakamunga Stampede.

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1: And this is Nikki back with Oh My God. And I keep thinking, nothing without you from that last song. And that's so true. Whatever we have, really, it's nothing without Jesus. And before I go on to the next piece of music, I would just want to say a few things. And one of them is a community thing. We have so many dogs running around loose in our community. And some of them are pretty good about staying in their own yard. But quite a lot of them roam, gosh, a long way from home. Some of them I know live on Heytesbury, near, what's the name of that road? Connemara. And I've seen them over across the street from my house. And that's several blocks away. And it's really a danger. And I know traditionally people do let their dogs roam loose. And if you're living out in the bush or out in community somewhere, you know, that's good. That's not a problem. But we got too many people and too many pets here in Derby. Too many kids running around in Derby to let that continue. It's always worse on the holidays because all the visitors bring their dogs too, and it just adds to it. But it's quite dangerous. I have a friend whose dog just got attacked by two other dogs this week. I have other friends who've had their dogs killed by dogs that are roaming around. And the two incidents where they were killed, those dogs were in their own yard. I know of kids that have been bitten. I've been almost bitten a few times when I was on Ashley Street, not even when I was walking in Back Street. And I've had to pray against that and command them to leave in Jesus' name. And they do. But sometimes I might be talking to somebody or off in my own world and not see them because I don't have anyone walking with me right now. And they are dangerous. Maybe we can get the Shire or someone to front up and build at least some sort of fence for people to keep their dogs behind and let them be loose in their backyard but not roam in the streets. And I know that's not traditional, but it's important. It is so unsafe to have them walking around. So that's my bit on community matters for this week. I am really concerned about the dogs. Well, this leads me to another story. I've been praying about whether to start walking around on the weekends again. And I quit for a while because I had been sick and I hurt my leg as well. And I've been slow to get back starting because I really wanted to make sure I was fit. And it's taken a long time. I've been praying, Lord, do you not want me to do this ministry anymore? Is there something else you have for me? I need some guidance. And several times this week, people have come up to me and said, Miss Nikki, when are you going to come walking? We don't ever see you anymore. We've been looking forward to you coming and stopping by. And yesterday, I saw a couple more of those people in the pharmacy. And when I was coming back to the pharmacy, there were a few people outside when I went to pick up my medicine. And they asked me to pray for them. And I was happy to do that. And we prayed together for a few minutes. And then I said, well, I better get going and pick up this medicine and for my husband. And I said something about running off, and they had to have a chuckle at that because everybody knows I never run anywhere. I'm probably the slowest moving person you know who's not on crutches. Actually, people on crutches are probably faster than I am. But they said, wait, don't go, Miss Nikki, because we want to pray for you. You prayed for us. We want to pray for you. And they prayed for me, and it was straight out of Isaiah chapter 40, verse 31. And, you know, and I love it when people pray God's word. You know, God loves that too. It's like it shows him you're paying attention. And they said, Lord, and this may not be word for word, but words similar to this. Lord, we know Miss Nikki trusts you, and we ask that you would renew her strength. Make her so she can soar on wings like eagles. And she can run and not grow weary, and walk and not be faint. And I so appreciated that prayer. I was really blessed. And I felt that was the Lord telling me, yeah, you need to go start walking again. But I tell you what, I think I'm going to wait until the school holiday is finished and people have gone back home with the extra dogs. Because I do feel threatened. And a lot of other people do too. We want Derby to be a safe and happy place to live without having to look over our shoulder all the time to see if a dog's getting ready to attack us or our pets. But my biggest point is God gave me that guidance that I asked for, and he did it through people that were so unexpected. I didn't think I would run into any of those people this week. But God's real good about that. When you ask him something, he may not do it right when you ask, but you know when it's coming, because it's just boom, boom, boom. He gives you the answers, and that means you better get started. All right, I'm going to quit talking because we have 12 minutes left, so I'm going to fit in all the music I can in 12 minutes. Listen and be blessed. Here we go. With Guy Penrod and the Baptism of Jesse Taylor. And this is some bluegrass gospel. And Jesse Taylor has a problem that's similar to a few other people here in Derby. So let's pay attention. But we'll start with Kimberly Pharmacy telling us all about what they do. 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

0: Amen with all your might. Hallelujah. That's how we need to do it. Amen. That means let it be that way. It is. Full stop. Amen. Let that amen roll like thunder. And I love it when the men start singing. And, you know, all you men, you need to be getting yourselves into your right position as the spiritual leader of your household, the example for your children, because they're going to follow what you do no matter what you say. That's enough of a lecture. Let me have a short prayer before I get cut off, because I know I run over a lot. I'm trying not to do that anymore. Lord, I thank you for this time. I thank you for this community. And I pray for each one of us that we will remember, that we will understand what a friend we have in Jesus. He not only bore all our sins in his body on the cross, that we might die to sin and live for righteousness and be healed by his wounds, but he is our best friend, our always faithful friend. And we can carry everything to God in prayer because of Jesus. We can have peace. And we don't let us give that peace up because we don't turn to you. Don't let us bear pain and struggle with it when we can give it to you and you will take care of it. Remind us we don't have to struggle through all those trials and temptations, all the troubles, all the discouragement, because you are there, our best friend, who is so faithful, who will share all our sorrows, who knows our every weakness, and loves us anyway. Lord, may we all turn to you. In Jesus Christ's name, amen. And it's just on 4 o'clock. Let's go to the Indigenous Hour. Be blessed, people. I'll be back again, God willing, next Thursday. Ciao, ciao.
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5: Aboriginal and Torres Strait Islander listeners are advised that this program may contain the names and voices of people who have passed away. 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
6: 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This is Bush Tracks to City Streets. Before we kick off tonight's episode of Bush Tracks to City Streets, we want to give a big shout out and acknowledgement to all of the deadly stations broadcasting the program right across the country. 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

culture, stories, and voices with communities across Australia. Welcome to Bush Tracks to City Streets. This week, we're talking NAIDOC Week, a time when people from right across Australia come together to celebrate the rich histories, diverse cultures, and outstanding achievements of Aboriginal and Torres Strait Islander peoples. For this special NAIDOC Week edition, we're taking a look at the history of NAIDOC, from its beginnings as a movement for justice and recognition through to the national celebration it is today. We'll also explore what NAIDOC means here in the Northern Territory, where Aboriginal cultures have shaped this land for tens and thousands of years and continue to play a vital role in our communities. Throughout today's program, we'll reflect on the people who fought for equality, recognise the importance of keeping culture strong, and celebrate the contributions of First Nations people across the Territory and Australia. Whether you're listening from a remote community, a regional town or city, thank you for joining us as we celebrate NAIDOC Week together. 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Stay with us as we explore the history, the stories, and the significance of NAIDOC in the Northern Territory.

before NAIDOC Week was celebrated in the Northern Territory, Aboriginal peoples across the Territory had maintained their cultures, languages, and connection to country for more than 65,000 years. The NT remains one of the most culturally diverse parts of Australia, with dozens of First Nations and more than 100 Aboriginal languages and dialects still spoken today. When the Day of Mourning was held in Sydney 1938, the Northern Territory was still under the Commonwealth Administration. Aboriginal people in the Territory faced strict government controls over where they could live, work, travel, and whom they could marry. Many were living on missions or government settlements.

In the early years, between 1950 and 1960, when the National Aborigines Day moved from January to July in 1955, churches and mission organizations across the Northern Territory began holding church services and community gatherings. These early events were generally small and focused on awareness rather than large celebrations seen today. At this time, many Aboriginal Territorians still did not enjoy the same legal rights as other Australians.

Although not officially part of NAIDOC history, one of the most important events ever remembered during NAIDOC week happened in the Northern Territory. On the 23rd of August 1966, more than 200 Aboriginal stockmen, domestic workers, and their families walked off Wavehill Station, led by Vincent Lingiari of the Gurindji people. The protest began over poor wages and working conditions, but soon became a fight for land rights. The Wavehill walk-off lasted nearly 9 years and became one of Australia's most important civil rights movements. Today, many NAIDOC events across the territory tell this story because it represents courage, resilience, and self-determination.

One of the most iconic moments in Australian history took place near Dagaragu, Waddy Creek, in the Northern Territory. On the 16th of August 1975, Prime Minister Gough Whitlam poured a handful of red soil into Vincent Lingiari's hand, symbolically returning part of the Gurindji people's traditional land. That image has become one of Australia's most powerful symbols of land rights and is often highlighted during NAIDOC Week across the NT.

As NAIDOC expanded from a single day to a full week in 1975, celebrations across the Northern Territory became much larger. Communities began organising cultural festivals, football carnivals, traditional dance performances, art exhibitions, school celebrations, community feasts, language activities, and music performances. Unlike many southern cities, territory celebrations were often organised by Aboriginal community organisations and traditional owners, making each community's NAIDOC unique.

Throughout the 1970s and 1980s, Aboriginal-controlled organisations became central to NAIDOC celebrations. These included the Northern Land Council, Central Land Council, Aboriginal Medical Services, Aboriginal Legal Services, community-controlled organisations, and local cultural centres. NAIDOC became an opportunity to celebrate the achievements of these organisations and their role in supporting Aboriginal communities.

0: on money, kayo.
1: By the 1990s, NAIDOC had become one of the biggest events on the Northern Territory calendar. Communities across the NT began hosting NAIDOC marches, community festivals, youth programs, elders' lunches, art awards, school competitions, traditional games, and music concerts. The inclusion of Torres Strait Islander peoples in the NAIDOC name in 1991 also broadened celebrations to recognise both Aboriginal and Torres Strait Islander cultures.

Darwin has hosted territory-wide NAIDOC celebrations for decades. Over the years, celebrations have included Larrakia Welcome to Country ceremonies, flag-raising events, cultural dance performances, public marches, art exhibitions, family festivals, live music, national NAIDOC award-related events when hosted in the city. Many celebrations have been held in partnership with the Larrakia people, the traditional owners of the Darwin region.

0: Alice Springs, Mapantua, has long been recognised for its strong community-led NAIDOC celebrations. Historic events have included street marches, community fairs, traditional dance performances, Arunta cultural displays, youth leadership events, art exhibitions, and bush food demonstrations. The town has become known for combining cultural celebration with discussions about health, education, language, and reconciliation.
1: Yeah.

One of the defining features of NAIDOC in the Northern Territory is that it extends well beyond major towns. Communities such as Yundamu, Warair, Maningrida, Papunya, Galawinku, Lajamanu, Nuko, and many others have developed their own long-standing traditions. Depending on the community, celebrations may include corroborees, football grand finals, gospel concerts, community awards, bush tucker feasts, hunting demonstrations, weaving workshops, children's cultural camps, language storytelling. These events often reflect local customs rather than following a single

0: Today, the Northern Territory is home to some of Australia's largest and most culturally rich NAIDOC celebrations. The week is not only about recognising the national history of NAIDOC, but also celebrating territory milestones such as the Wave Hill Walk-Off, the Aboriginal Land Rights Northern Territory Act, the survival of Aboriginal languages, the work of elders, the achievements of Aboriginal artists, musicians, educators, and community leaders. Across the territory, NAIDOC remains a time to honour culture, strengthen community connections, and share knowledge with future generations. That's another episode of Bush Tracks to City Streets. Big thanks to all of the stations keeping the show strong across the country. Nada Media, broadcasting throughout the Pilbara. Packham, broadcasting to remote communities across the Kimberley and Pilbara. 6DBY, Lakandi Radio, Derby, broadcasting across the Kimberley in Western Australia. 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And Wurundjeri Radio, throughout the East Kimberley region. 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

0: the West Kimberley Turf Club are hosting their annual Derby Wal Yarra Cup on Saturday, the 18th of July, 2026. 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
1: Sissy Turnside talks about the difference from being a nurse to becoming a health worker.
2: I retired a little while back in 2001 because that's where I finished community health. It was a good little team. We used to have laughs.
1: Was nursing completely different compared to health worker?
2: Yeah, lot completely different. Mum. With nursing in the hospital, you had to be on the ball. Once they go through the door, you don't see them again. Mm-hmm. With community health, you take your time. You spend a little time talking to your clients. Then you see them, and you see them again. You got that contact with them all the time, whereas in hospital, you hardly had nothing unless you bump into them in the streets, you know? Mm-hmm. You got to be on the ball and being on the ward and really exhausting. But community health was hard work too, but it is more you do it on your time, you know? Mm-hmm. As long as you get it done. We had good bosses all around, you know? They were good to our people too. I didn't see a main nurse or anyone in front of me anyway, because you know what would happen. Yeah, but you can't help it, you know. If it happened to anyone, you know, black or white, you don't be mean to your patients.

Ishmael Baranga with I Swear. After releasing an album with his band Loaded Dice, Ishmael takes his music in a new direction with this release heavily inspired by desert reggae, R&B and 80s pop. The result has a strong 80s synth pop feel that's still uniquely Ishmael. 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

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Little name was Little Creek. Little name was Woolly Store. Darlat was a grammar. Too much. Chat name was Little Grammar. Too much. Too much. Too much. Too much. Too much. 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What would I call him Little Creek? Jealousy Creek. He will go Little Creek before Darlat was a student. Jealousy and Bertel. No more. No more. Jealousy and Bertel. You will be good people. You will mind him. You will be a wife. You will be jealous of you and you will be one of them. Yo.

out to the refugee camp, represent to you the group we call Fuji with Wycliffe, Lorraine, Presswell, with the international Sly and Robbie on the hardcore reggae beat. Now my selector, come now.

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1: On a hot summer night, would you offer your throat to the wolf with the red roses?
2: Will he offer me his mouth?
1: Yes.
2: Will he offer me his teeth?
1: Yes.
2: Will he offer me his jaws?
1: Yes.
2: Will he offer me his hunger?
1: Yes.
2: Again, will he offer me his hunger?
1: Yes.
2: And will he starve without me?
1: Yes.
2: Then does he love me?
1: Yes.
2: Yes.
1: On a hot summer night, would you offer your throat to the wolf with the red roses?
2: Yes.
1: I bet you say that to all the boys.

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0: No, it isn't because I'm here. 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Victor Patrick, with the Access and Inclusion Show. 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

0: 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And still, we are waiting for our treaty. 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
1: Good morning, Harrison Peterson here from NIRS News, coming to you from the lands of the Yuggera and Turrbal peoples. The Prime Minister has defended his position to not attend this year's Garma Festival. Since becoming Labor leader in 2019, Anthony Albanese has attended the event every year. Ms. Albanese has told the ABC he'll be on leave during the festival, but will make an appearance at another Indigenous-led festival.
2: This weekend, in a few days, I'll be in another remote part of the Northern Territory. Garma isn't the only festival that's taken place. I've been to Garma. It's a wonderful festival. I informed the people who operate Garma there, the wonderful people, the Gumesh people, some time ago.
1: The Federal Minister for Indigenous Australians, Melindiri McCarthy, has confirmed she'll be at Garma this year, alongside major Labor ministers, including Foreign Affairs Minister Penny Wong. Daily smoking rates are now at a historic low, according to new data from the Australian Institute of Health and Welfare. 5.6% of people aged 14 and older are daily smokers, according to the National Drug Strategy Household Survey. However, those who do smoke are using more illicit forms of tobacco. 34% say they had recently used illicit tobacco, which is up from 16% recorded in 2022 to 2023. More than 17,500 people aged 14 and over took part in the survey. More than 200 people have been left without jobs after the immediate closure of Australia's sole manganese smelter after more than six decades of operation. The future of Tasmania's Liberty Bell Bay, formerly owned by UK billionaire Sanjeev Gupta's GFG Alliance, had been under a cloud since it stopped production in mid-2025. It was placed into administration in March with hopes of a successful sale, taking a dive in June when a key member of buying consortium pulled out. The smelter's administrator announced yesterday it had stopped pursuing a sale and would order its immediate closure. The US and Iran have continued to launch strikes. Details and other stories after this.
3: When a disaster strikes, knowing what to do helps keep you safe. That's the sound of AusAlert, Australia's new emergency messaging system. AusAlert sends near-instant alerts to compatible mobile devices during local and national disasters. As part of the national rollout, we'll be sending a test alert to your mobile device around 2 p.m. AEST on Monday the 27th of July. 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
1: Blasts have been recorded in southern Iran as the US continues to strike the country. US Central Command has announced its sixth round of strikes on Iran. It says the attacks will degrade Tehran's military capabilities. Meanwhile, neighboring Gulf countries, including Kuwait, have reported Iranian strikes have damaged vital infrastructure. Iran says it's been targeting US infrastructure in Gulf countries in retaliation to Washington's strikes. Despite the attacks, the White House's press secretary, Caroline Leavitt, says Iranian officials want to continue talks to put an end to the US-Israel war on Iran, which began in late February. The sport to end in the NRL, the Broncos have come out of their eighth match losing streak with a 14-12 win against the ladder-leading Panthers in Sydney's West. Brisbane's Reece Walsh registered all three of Brisbane's try assists and kicked the game's winning conversion. The win means the Broncos still have a shot at reaching the premiership finals. And now moving to today's weather forecast, Rabibi Broome, mostly sunny and 29. Borloo, Perth, showers easing and 17. For Tarndunya, Adelaide, cloudy and 24. For Naarm, Melbourne, partly cloudy and 18. For Nibaluna Hobart, partly cloudy and 15. For Ngunnawal and Ngambri Country or Canberra, cloud clearing and 17. For Gadigal Country, Sydney, partly cloudy and 21. For Mugajan, Brisbane, a shower or two and 23. For Gimboy, Cairns, a shower or two and 27. For Garamella, Darwin, sunny and 33. From Bantua, Alice Springs, sunny and 27. And for Wyben, Thursday Island, a possible shower, windy and 30 degrees. And that's been the latest from NIRS News. Thanks for joining me.

me because you look so fine that I really want to make you mine. I say you look so fine that I really want to make you mine. 4, 5, 6, come on and get your kicks. Now you don't need

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I said, you look so fine that I really wanna make you mine. Come on and get your kicks. Now you don't need a

0: 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For an adult, it is $80, and for same-day return, it is $120. For children, it is $60, with the same-day return being $80, and for an infant, it is $20. The bus leaves Derby on Monday at 5 a.m., and later on in the afternoon, it leaves Broome at 12:30 p.m. On Wednesday, the bus leaves Derby at 6 a.m., and later on leaves Broome at 1:30 p.m. On Friday, it leaves Derby at 6 a.m., and later on in the afternoon, it leaves Broome at 2 p.m.
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The Shire of Derby West Kimberley is doing a new master plan for sport and recreation in Derby. This is going to help the Shire to prioritise investment and seek funding to improve the existing sport and recreation facilities in town. The project is underway and the consultant team wants to hear from the community about what is important to you, what is working and should stay as is, what needs improving, and what is missing. The things that are included in this study are the Nicholson Oval, the Derby Memorial Swimming Pool, the Derby Rec Centre, the Rodeo Grounds, the Golf Course, the Derby Sportsman Club, and the Turf Club. The project will run until March 2027 when the completed master plan will be available. There will be opportunities to talk to the consultant team and the Shire about the project and share your thoughts and ideas to make the sports and recreation infrastructure in Derby better. The consultant team will be at the CWA markets this Saturday the 18th of July, so come on down and have a yarn. There will be a project hub set up at the Norval Gallery where you can contribute. So head to the Norval Gallery and have a look at the display and leave your comments. There is also a survey with a QR link available on the posters at the Norval Gallery and on the Shire's website. The team will also be booking meetings this week and planning more community events, so get in touch and have your say. Head to the Shire of Derby and West Kimberley website for the survey link, where you can also leave your contact details if you want to be involved in the plan.

0: 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Never miss a beat. 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

0: Derby District High School is now a scooter-free school. No electric scooters on school grounds. Electric scooters are not permitted to be ridden, stored, parked or charged on school grounds at Derby District High School. Western Australian law, what families need to know and age rules. Riders must be legal riding age under WA road rules. Students under the legal age must not ride electric scooters on public roads or paths. Helmets are law. A helmet is mandatory for all riders. And police can fine riders. Fines and other penalties apply for unsafe, illegal or underage riding. No charging at school. For safety reasons, scooters and batteries must not be charged at school. Lithium batteries pose a fire risk if damaged or incorrectly charged. Why are we scooter-free? Student safety, reduced fire risk, and clear supervision and traffic management, and consistent with duty of care obligations. Derby District High School, thank you for helping keep our school safe.
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bit of Supercross there with All Right, Stevie Wonder, Higher Ground, and some Telenova as well, Lost in the Rush. Good morning. You're tuned in here on the Brekkie Route with myself, OJ, getting you ready for your Friday morning here in Derbytown on this lovely 17th of July. One more day than the Derby races. Keen for it, I'm sure everyone else is. I've seen, I was at Sporties last night, and it's all getting set up at the Turf Club there, all the food vans and so on. So, yeah, definitely getting keen for it. The time right now is coming up to 8 o'clock, so I do have the weather here in front of me. It is going to be sunny today around the Kimberley with the winds east to southeasterly, about 15 to 20 kilometres an hour, increasing to 25 to 35 kilometres an hour in the morning, and the daytime maximum temps today reaching between 25 to 31 degrees. Tomorrow's weather, sunny once again with the winds easterly, about 25 to 35 kilometres an hour, becoming light in the late afternoon and then becoming east to southeasterly, 15 to 20 kilometres an hour in the late evening. Overnight temps falling between 8 and 14 degrees. That is bloody freezing. With the daytime temps tomorrow reaching between 25 to 31 degrees. So, yeah, looking like it's going to be some good weather for the race day. Today's town temps for the Kimberley. We've got Broome getting a top of 30 degrees, 29 for Fitzroy Crossing, Clumberoo on a top of 31, Wyndham 30, Kununurra 29, Argyle 28, Halls Creek 25. A little bit colder on that east side of the Kimberley. And then, of course, yeah, we've got Derby here, sunny, with a top temp of 30 degrees today. And then lastly, we do have the tide times. It was a high tide around 4 a.m. this morning. That was a tide of 10.5 metres. Low tide is coming up at around 10.36 a.m. this morning. That will be a tide of 1.87 metres. And for this afternoon, we've got a high tide at 4 p.m. That will be 11-metre tide. And then a low at 11 p.m. That will be a tide of 1.19 metres. Of course, the time right now is coming up to a minute past 8. You're tuned in here on the Brekkie Wrap, here to get you all ready for your Friday, nearing on to the weekend. Kicking off the hour, got some The Velvet Club. Stay tuned.